0: truth of your soul, you know the truth of mine. When I lay my hand on your shoulder, I wanna lift the weight of the burden that I know you're getting inside. And just from time to time, let me treat you with simple pleasures. Little leisure, so greeny gets intertwined. You just gotta remember
1: some things don't belong to us. It can get into the
0: so what about to let it go and try to focus your mind? Whatever I'm willing to do, just to make it feel right. I wanna let my

my therapist told me that I should tell you the truth, and but you're still angry. So sometimes I feel like I still should have lied. I tell you the truth because I care, but I also lie to you because I care. But if I tell you the truth, I guess I can sleep better at night. But then it looks like I don't care because I'm telling you the truth. I mean, I guess I'm just not a... Everybody hates when they get to that part when they realize that I don't want to tell you I don't care, but if it seems like I don't care, it doesn't mean I don't care. It just looks like I don't care. Because my emotions have been sanded off. I live in LA, sweetie. What do you expect?

0: That was so much fun. I could that one I could just sing over and over and
1: Me
0: over.
1: Me too.
0: And over.
2: He came on television and told everyone he had seen God. So I stopped channel surfing immediately. He said that he had seen God, and God told him to raise $8 million. God was broke.

0: Been such a long time since I've seen your smile. Damn, I miss it. Let me think about it for a minute. Let me think about it for a while.
1: I can't shake memory of you in my mind.
0: All I wanna do is smoke a joint with you and kiss you.

0: Well, little lady, let me elucidate here. Everybody wants to be a cat, because a cat's the only cat who knows where it's at.
1: Tell me, everybody's picking up on that feline beat, cause everything else is obsolete. A square with a horn makes you wish you weren't born
0: every time he plays.

0: 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Still the cat's the only cat who knows how to swing.
1: Who wants to dick long head dick and stuff like that?
0: When everybody wants to be a cat.

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1: How's you feel, a Dini boy?
0: I'm a feel a hawk and a duck and a dicky boy.
1: Well, a river dirty, Dini boy.
0: I river see you, a dicky. Bye.

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I miss the last train, I miss my bed and something to eat.

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And everything besides love is cowardice. 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Build a bridge, it's where the courage is. 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

0: odd. 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
1: Yeah, Jody. It kind of looks like you. You're cute.
0: I'm not cute. I'm hot.
1: Being cute is better than being hot.
0: No, it isn't.
2: Yeah, cute's a lot better. The best things in life are cute.
1: Puppies and kittens.
0: Little cheeseburgers.
1: Little eraser shaped like penguins.
0: Hamsters. Yeah, I guess I am pretty cute.

Everybody had to pay and pay. A hustle here and a hustle there. New York City is the place where they said, hey babe, take a walk on the wild side.

Mother Earth is pregnant for the third time, for y'all have knocked her up. I have tasted the maggots in the mind of the universe. I was not offended, for I knew I had to rise above it all.

passing my way. And it really didn't have to stop. It just kept on going. And so castles made of sand slips into the sea.

say that too much of anything is not good for you, baby. But I don't know about that. There's many times that we've loved and we've shared love and made love. It doesn't seem to me like it's enough.